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0: 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Nothing but the 90s starts now.
4: Nothing but the 90s. It is Jason McCoy with you on the heels of Canadian Country Music Week. We had a great time in Saskatoon. We're going to talk about that, celebrate some of the artists that we did celebrate at the Legends Show and the Legends Tour. So we'll get to that in a bit. Got a double shot of Jody Messina coming up. We're also headed to Hollywood, Lights, Camera, Country, celebrating country music in Tinseltown with Garth Brooks. And we're going to hear from hitmaker John Party. He'll talk about one of the most influential songs of the 90s that had a big impact on his sound as well. Right now, we're rolling through 1994, one of the biggest hits from this guy, and one of my favorites is Joe Diffie, Third Rock from the Sun on Nothing But the 90s.

0: the night. Lights, Camera, Country.
1: We are headed to Hollywood for Lights, Camera, Country with Garth Brooks. There you go. So Garth, of course, the voice of the 90s and pretty much a pop culture phenomenon. Back at it. I mean, by high demand. So he's a guy who retired, then he came back and he retires. And goes, well, we just can't get enough Garth. So if he wants to play, we're going to pay. Now, if you recall, Garth, of course, no stranger to Hollywood and all things TV and movie. Like, he actually hosted Saturday Night Live a couple of times, pulling double duty as musical guest and host. He appeared on Saturday Night Live with guests Shania Twain and Faith Hill, and also with the Chris Gaines Experiment in 1999. I have mixed feelings about Garth Brooks and tights. I mean, not good ones. You know what? It's awkward. Garth actually fully adopted the persona. He was trying to pass it off as some tortured Australian rock artist named Chris Gaines. And yeah, he had a soul patch and black hair and tights. And it was just awkward. Anyway, Garth, you don't have to be nobody else. We love you just the way you are. In fact, he played this song on Saturday Night Live, became one of his signature hits. It's Garth.

If your name is Alan, Faith, Reba, or Shania, you're in the right place. This is Nothing But the 90s with Jason McCoy.

CCMA Hall of Famer and my tour mate in the Great Canadian Road Trip, Canadian legend icon, that is Michelle Wright from 1992, a U.S. chart topper, one of only nine Canadians who put one at the top of the chart south of the border. We're going to be headed out on the road with the Great Canadian Road Trip, Doc Walker, alongside Michelle right there and myself, heading to your town throughout October and November. Check out thegreatcanadianroadtrip.com and hope to see you on the road. Got some Mark Wills on the way, some Sawyer Brown right now. From one Canadian country queen to another. From 1999, a number one for her, Shania Twain, Come On Over on Nothing But the 90s.

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10: Well, we're not a full weekend of the fall season yet, but it's starting to feel like it. Not a bad weekend at home here in Ontario. Don't know where you're listening from, but hey, we are into fall. It jumped in on us on Tuesday, and here we go. You know what's next, right? We won't talk about it. Anyway, enjoy the colors. We'll get to it when we get to it. Speaking of getting to it, we got Sawyer Brown on deck, got some Reba McEntire teed up, along with some Nitty Gritty Dirt Band. Right now, we're rolling over to 1999, a song written by Skip Ewing, Debbie Moore, and Bill Anderson. Yeah, Whisperin' Bill Anderson, who has had a number one single in every decade of his career, either him singing it or writing it for someone else. And he was one of the pens behind this smash hit for Mark Wills. It's Wish You Were Here on Nothing But the 90s.

Nothing but the 90s, Julian Austin's debut single from 1997's album, What My Heart Already Knows. And that's Little Old Kisses, Jason McCoy with you. And next hour, a double shot from Jody Messina. We're going to hear from hitmaker John Party. He's going to talk about one of the most influential songs from the 90s and a song that had a big influence on his sound. Right now, we're hitting 1993 with Sawyer Brown and a song written by Mac McAnally. I'll let you look that name up, but the bottom line is this guy wrote a lot of hits through the 90s, and now his son Shane is writing a lot of hits that you hear on the radio today. So it kind of runs in the family. Anyway, this song written by Mac and Mark Miller. Mark Miller, of course, the lead singer of Sawyer Brown. He's no spring chicken, but he still dances just as great as he did in the 90s. So if you go see the show, you're like, this guy's the Energizer Bunny. I don't know how he does it, but he does it. Here's the third number one for Sawyer Brown from 1993. It's Thank God for You.

Nothing but the 90s. Jason McCoy with you. And that is the one and only Colin Ray from 1993's album Extremes. Now, that song, I love this when artists record songs that were written by other artists. So this song was written by Tony Hazelton and slide guitar player, vocalist extraordinaire, Leroy Parnell. Pretty cool, eh? So Leroy actually wrote the song, thought he was going to put it on his record, but it didn't really fit with what he was doing at the time. So his producer played it for Colin's producer. Colin cut it. Hey, everybody's happy. Get your fishing pole, because we're going fishing with Nitty Gritty Dirt Band and just a few. But right now, we got the Redheaded Wonder herself. And actually, we just celebrated Redhead Appreciation Day this past Thursday. But every day is Redhead Appreciation Day when she's singing. From the Rumor Has It album, a number one for her, it's the Okie herself, Reba McEntire, and You Lie on Nothing But the

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0: We're going back. Nothing but the 90s.
4: Nothing but the 90s. It is Jason McCoy with you as we embrace the fall season. Hey, speaking of which, we got a fan flashback request from my home province of Ontario. And, well, that's coming up in just a little bit. Also got that double shot from Jody Messina. And John Party's going to check in with one of the songs that had a big influence on him and his sound. Right now, it's time for Where Are They Now? And we are talking Nitty Gritty Dirt Bats.
0: Where are they now?
4: Now, the song from the 1987 album Hold On, but of course had a huge influence on the 90s. Now, the Nitty Gritty Dirt Band wrapped up their final touring season in June of this year, finishing their multi-year All the Good Times wrap-up farewell tour after 60 years of making music. Their final live concert, June 18, at the Mission Ballroom in Denver, Colorado. But when it's in your blood, it's in your blood, you never say never again, and the band have said, hey, although as a band they're not going to be touring officially anymore, they're still all working on musical projects. Of course they are. And they've got a string of hits, Mr. Bojangles, Cadillac Ranch, and of course this one here, their signature song. And if you read through the lyrics for Fishing in the Dark, you come to the conclusion that I don't think it's really about fishing. No. Anyway, we love to sing along. Let's do it. Nitty Gritty Dirt Band, Fishing in the Dark on Nothing But the 90s. Lazy.

Nothing but the 90s. Jason McCoy with you here. Our first full weekend of fall. That's right. Jumping into fall this past Tuesday. And, well, here we are. So might as well embrace it. Lots of fall fairs going on this weekend. And, hey, our fan flashback request comes to us from my home province of Ontario. A little request from Tom and the gang ready to rip up some dirt at the International Plowing Match this weekend in Wyarton, Ontario. Want to hear some Travis Tritt? Crank up some TROUBLE. Tom, here you go. Turn it up on Nothing But the 90s.

0: There you go, Doc Walker. I always say they're from Winnipeg, Manitoba, and they always correct me. They say, no, we're from Portage-la-Prairie. So there you go. The pride of Portage-la-Prairie, Doc Walker. And don't forget, if you're at a party with them, you get to drinking, just remember, no matter what they say, they're not real doctors.
1: Yeah.
0: In fact, there they are with Rocky Girl, song written by yours truly. Hey, coming up, we got a double shot from Jody Messina. Right now, we're rolling over to 1998 and a song that spent 4 weeks at the top of the charts for Tim McGraw. It's Where the Green Grass Grows on Nothing But the 90s.

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0: This is Nothing But the 90s with your host, Jason McCoy. Double shot.
8: Well, what's better than one Jody Messina song? I says two. We got a double shot from Jody, and this one from her 1990 album, I'm All Right. And it was originally recorded by Dottie West and released in 1979. Written by Randy Goodrum and a fellow who went on to produce the Judds and their entire run of smash hits, Brent Mayer. Now, as I said, Dottie West took it all the way to the top of the charts in 1979. Jody Messina released it in 1999, but only made it to number two on the charts. It was famously blocked by a multi-week run from Lone Star and their smash, Amazed. Number two on the charts, number one in my heart, Jody Messina, Lesson in Leaving on Nothing.

0: 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Double Shot.
1: Jason McCoy with you, nothing but the 90s. In the middle of a double shot from the one and only Jody Messina. Sliding over to 1998 now. And the title track to her smash album, written by Phil Vassar, spent 3 weeks at the top of the charts. It's I'm All Right on Nothing But the 90s.
2: Well, it's been

weeks at the top of the charts. If you're not in it for love, I'm out of here. It's Jason McCoy with you. Welcome back to Nothing But the 90s. Well, we had a great time last week in Saskatoon for the CCMAs. Saskatoon, thank you so much for being a fantastic host city. And part of the CCMA celebration was the CCMA Legends Tour. So we spent about a week and a half touring throughout Saskatchewan with Jason Blaine filling in for Charlie Major, Carolyn Don Johnson, myself, and everyone's favorite, Michelle Wright. And it was great spending time on the bus with Michelle, talking about all the hit songs she's had throughout the years, including one of my faves, Safe in the Arms of Love. So pretty interesting story behind that song. It was originally recorded in 1986 by a band called Wild Choir, then again in 1989 by Bailey and the Boys, but it really didn't even break the top 40. It was Michelle Wright who took it to radio in a big way the first time in 1994. As from her Reasons Why album. Now, it was Martina McBride, which would take it to the top of the charts in 1995. But a little interesting connection here. Martina's manager, who also managed Bryan Adams, lived in Vancouver. So my suspicion is he heard Michelle Wright's version on Canadian radio and said, I think that'd be perfect for my client, Martina McBride, in the U.S. Well, regardless of how she heard it, she did. She recorded it, and she took it to the top of the charts. But it will always be a Michelle Wright song to me. Here's Martina McBride from the 1995 Wild Angels album and her version of Safe in the Arms of Love on Nothing But

0: Nothing but the 90s. Here's Neil McCoy, no relation, and No Doubt About It from 1994. Jason McCoy with you. Thanks for joining us each and every week, celebrating the best decade of country, the 90s. And you know who agrees? John Party. We asked John Party if he could pick one song as a standout favorite from the decade.
1: I mean, I feel like the ultimate country 90s jam is Chattahoochee. I mean, it's like from the lick to the beat to the, you just go to somewhere when you hear that song. I mean, that was a huge song, and that's one for me.
0: I would have to agree with John Party. From 1993, a song that won Alan Jackson the ACM Single of the Year and

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0: 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Nothing but the 90s on this day in country music.
13: Jason McCoy with you, and we're talking 1989. Okay, sure, that's the 80s, but the perfect setup to the 90s. It was on this day Randy Travis released his fourth studio album, No Holding Back, which became his fourth consecutive number one selling country album. Not too bad, eh? Four number one albums in a row. Three singles released from this album, including It's Just a Matter of Time, Hard Rock Bottom of Your Heart, and this one here, a song written by Alan Shamblin, inspired by his real-life great-grandfather. It's He Walked on Water on Nothing But the 90s.
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Canada's own Beverly Mahood from 1998, and that is Radio 101. 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Rolling back to 1995 from the album simply titled 4, it's Diamond Rio walking away on Nothing But the 90s.

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Hi, it's Cordell Green. Thanks for joining me as we count down the 20 biggest country songs on the entire continent once again. We have Stella Lefty going for her third week in a row at number one with her big breakthrough hit, Boston. Artists who have a chance this week at knocking her off the perch include Luke Bryan, Ella Langley, Morgan Wallen, newcomer John Morgan, and more. Along the way, we'll feature a new song from Stella Lefty as she teams up with her real-life boyfriend, Vincent Mason. Also, Ontario country star Jade Eagleson teams up with Midland. We'll go back in time for the big story behind a number one song from Garth Brooks. And I'll reveal this week's top song on the All-Canadian Country Chart. But first, we get things going with this week's lone debut. Yet another song from Ella Langley. This time, joining Coe Wetzel on his track, Jaded. Number 20 on the Big Country Countdown.

The Big Country Countdown. Let's review our last few songs that launched this week's survey. And it does seem fitting that we kick off this week's countdown with two Ella Langley songs. In a week where she broke Mariah Carey's record for the most consecutive weeks at number one on the Billboard Hot 100, now enjoying 23 weeks in a row at number one on that chart with Choosing Texas. Ella kicked off this week's countdown with Co Wetzel and Jaded, followed by her collab with Morgan Wallen on I Can't Love You Anymore, dropping 3 to 19. Also, Ella's People confirming to People magazine that she is indeed dating Tucker Wetmore. And the song we heard 30 seconds ago, Hudson Westbrook, Painted You Pretty, moves up 2 to 18. Hudson releasing a new song this week called One Night Wonder.

0: The Big Country Countdown with Kane Brown and Woman dropping 4 to 15. And before that, Riley Green, Think Is You Drunk? This week inching up 1 to 16. Riley making his debut as a coach on The Voice this week, and we very quickly got a sense of the kind of coach he was going to be when 19-year-old Joe Henley told Riley that he was his favorite artist. So Riley grabbed his guitar and performed an impromptu duet with him. Kelly Clarkson, who also turned around for Joe, also sang along to the song a little bit from where she sat.
1: If I had it my way, I'd be watching your eyes turn from brown to paper right now.

0: Not surprisingly, Joe picked Riley as his coach. 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

0: Today, we go back in time for the lead-off single from Garth Brooks' album, In Pieces. It's a song that Garth wrote with Kim Williams, who he had written hit songs with before, as well as Kent Blazy. Here's Kent to tell us the story.
1: Garth had introduced me to Kim Williams, and the three of us had started writing together. And like I said earlier, Garth likes to write from titles. And he called me up one day and said, I want to write a song with Machine Gun lyrics. I didn't have a clue what that meant, but I said, okay, well, come on by. And he said, call Kim Williams, tell him to come over. So we got together, and he had this title, Ain't Going Down Till the Sun Comes Up. And he said, if we write this right, it's going to be the first single off my next record, and I'm going to fly through the air in Dallas on a wire while I'm singing it. And I think, this guy's delusional, you know. I had moved into a house that had sat vacant for a year and a half, and so a lot of work was getting done on it. So we went out and sat on the back porch, and we just wrote Machine Gun lyrics all day and laughed. We had such a good, the first single off my next record, and I'm going to fly through the air in Dallas on a wire while I'm singing it. And I think, this guy's delusional, you know. I had moved into a house that had sat vacant for a year and a half, and so a lot of work was getting done on it. So we went out and sat on the back porch, and we just wrote Machine Gun lyrics all day and laughed. We had such a good time because it was all in so

0: behind me, and one of them went, "Oh my God." And I turned around and there were termites coming out of the floor and the ceiling and the wall, like thousands of them. And so I was freaking out because it's my new house and it has a letter that says you have no termites and here's millions of them. And so Kim Williams had the greatest sense of humor and he said, "Hey, don't worry about it. When Garth and I wrote Papa Love Mama, there were cockroaches crawling all over my apartment and it was a number one record and this is gonna be a number one record too." And he was right. And Garth flew across the Dallas stage singing Hanging from a Wire.
1: 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From Garth Brooks, here's Ain't Going Down Till the Sun Comes Up on the Big Country Countdown.

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0: Big Country Countdown with newcomer Zach John King, Get to Drinking, inching up one to number 12. We also heard Zach Top in there with South of Sanity a couple of songs ago, crawling ahead one to 14, and sandwiched in between Hardy, Eric Church, Tim McGraw, and Morgan Wallen with MacArthur, this week finding itself at 13. Morgan recently participating in a hunting show that you can find on YouTube. For 5 days, he joined the host in searching for a legendary 8-point buck, Morgan eventually finding his shot.
1: I got super nervous, I ain't gonna lie. I didn't make the best shots on him.
2: Because we were both nervous. I mean, I was shaking and you were shaking and our voices were shaking. It was just bedlam in there.
1: I'd be interested to see that footage back. I can't wait to go back and watch it later.
0: Yeah. Slipping 3 to 11, here's Luke Holmes and Be By You on the Big Country Countdown.

0: Say so. The Big Country Countdown with Dan and Shay and Say So. This week moving up 3 to number 9. And right before that, Lainey Wilson with a little help from John Mayer on Phone, Keys, Wallet. Spending a third week in number 10. Lainey, of course, recently getting married to her longtime fiance, Duck Hodges. And she shared a funny video this week where she tries to teach him how to sing.
1: She's going
0: to
1: teach me how to sing.
2: When I'm 10 minutes late, rushing like a hurricane through the house. Might leave the iron plugged in, but I got the surefire iron out.
1: One line at a time.
3: That's all right, all right.
2: When I'm 2 minutes late, you can't do that.
1: I'm a whistler. Let me whistle it.
3: All right.
2: When I'm 10 minutes late, rushing like a hurricane through the house.
0: You know, going to be honest, not totally sold on the whistling either, but kudos to Duck for putting himself out there. It does take some bravery. All right, just 8 songs to go as we look to see if Stella Lefty can make it 3 weeks in a row at number 1 with Boston. One of those 8 songs is from Ella Langley, who this week officially released her new collaboration with Miranda Lambert.

0: There you go, a sneak preview of Miranda Lambert's new song featuring Ella Langley's Snakeskin Boots. As I said, Ella's on the way, but first we're featuring a new song from Ontario's Jade Eagleson, a collaboration itself with Midland. And it could be Canada's next big thing. You'll hear it next on the Big Country Countdown.
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Time to feature a song recently released from a Canadian artist that could be Canada's next big thing. And it comes to us from Jade Eagleson, who was born about 20 minutes south of Peterborough on his grandparents' farm. He's become one of Canadian country's biggest neo-traditional success stories, with more than 330 million global streams and 5 number one songs, not to mention several CCMA wins, including Entertainer of the Year. Jade has always leaned proudly into a classic country sound, even though he remembers being told early in his career that his music might be too country. His breakthrough CCMA Rising Star win helped convince him that he was on the right path. Now he's teamed up with a band that is also known for its neo-traditional country roots, Midland. This one's a rowdy breakup song about a newly single cowboy who decides the best cure for heartbreak is an all-night tour of the local bars. Jade says this collab was especially meaningful because he's been a fan of Midland for years, and getting to know them, they're every bit as cool behind the scenes as they appear to be in front. This song also begins a major new chapter for Jade after he signed a new songwriting and recording contract to the U.S. It's Jade Eagleson and Midland, and coming soon to a honky-tonk near you on the Big Country Countdown.

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0: Here's song number 8.

Lauren Elena, Chase Matthew, that's All My Exes, up 1 to 5 on the Big Country Countdown. Reviewing our last few songs, a few songs ago we heard from Ella Langley, Loving Life Again, up 1 to 8. That was followed by Taylor Swift dropping 3 to 7 with I Knew It, I Knew You, and then Luke Bryan, Country and She Knows It, inching ahead 1 to 6. That song is from Luke Bryan's new album, Signs, and he had a surprise concert at the Bridgestone Arena in Nashville to celebrate the album's release, and a bunch of Luke Bryan's superstar country friends showed up for the party. Joining him on stage, Chris Stapleton, Kane Brown, Jason Aldean, Darius Rucker, Dierks Bentley, and Carrie Underwood, who joined Luke for a cover of Bon Jovi.

0: right, just four songs to go as we look to see if Stella Lefty can make it three in a row at number one. She's not waiting around, though. She's already released her next single, which is a collab with her boyfriend, Vincent Mason. You'll hear it next on the Big Country Countdown.
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0: All right, it's time for the big breakout song of the week. And yes, it comes to us from the same artist who came into this weekend looking for her third week in a row at number one with her breakthrough single, Boston. And that song actually has a connection to this song. Rising country artist Vincent Mason first found Stella online, and he sent her a DM. Eventually, when she came to Nashville in January of this year, they hit it off almost immediately, and they spent much of that first week together. Stella was so enamored about him that she began writing songs constantly inspired by Vincent. In fact, one afternoon, after she'd already been out with Vincent on a date, she was waiting for him to pick her up again. It was during that wait time that she wrote the chorus to what would become Boston. She posted it online, then went out with him. The next morning, of course, it was an overnight viral success. She finished the song about a week later and released the single, and the rest is history. Now, it was during that same stretch, however, that she wrote a second song. This song, a recognition that their casual romance had suddenly become something she actually cared about. She told him about the song, said it was written about him, and said she pictured it as a duet. And if anybody was going to sing it with her, it had to be him. They worked out how the song would work between them while sitting in a New York hotel with a guitar they borrowed.
1: Well, I wrote this song when I was in Nashville, and this was like the first, I think, week that we had really met, but I was really crushing on him really hard during this week, and embarrassingly, like, wrote every song about him that whole week. So that's when, like, Boston was written and something about, and like all these songs.
2: Yeah, it was like 12 days she was writing every day, and then those were the first like 12 days that we really hung out. I think I've never gotten along with somebody quicker, and then like she was about to go back to LA and we were kind of like, I guess we got to figure this out. We've hung out and talked like every single day since the first day that she was in Nashville and wrote all those songs. I was like, yeah, of course. When she asked me to get on that one, I was like, yeah, absolutely.
0: It's Stella Lefty with Vincent Mason and Something to Lose, this week's big breakout song of the week on the Big Country Countdown.

The Big Country Countdown with John Morgan and Kid Myself spending its second week at number 2. Keeping pace at number 3, Morgan Wallen, Bean By Now. And before that, our number 1 song from the last 2 weeks, Stella Lefty's Boston, this week dropping to number 4. That, of course, means a new number 1. But first, let's find out what the top song is this week on the All-Canadian Country Chart. Once again, we take a look at the Canadian Country Airplay Chart. We take away all the non-Canadians and see who's left at the top. And this week, it's an artist from Grand Prairie, Alberta. Tenille Towns started writing songs as a teenager before eventually moving to Nashville. She broke out in a big way with her song Somebody's Daughter, which went number 1 at Canadian Country Radio and became her biggest hit in the U.S. as well, reached number 26 there. Her follow-up, Jersey on the Wall, also went to number 1. Along the way, she's won CCMA and Juno Awards and even a couple of ACM Awards in the U.S. Tenille's latest top 10 hit also features Keith Urban on guitar. Tenille remembers wondering what a Keith Urban might be able to do with that part of the song, so eventually she decided to just ask him. He said yes and added his signature guitar sound. I've got your new number 1 country song in all of North America on the way here in just moments, but first, here is Tenille Towns and Sunshine's Free, this week's top song on the All-Canadian Country Chart.

0: one. You're just moments away from the number one song in North America.
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1: Ain't it crazy, baby? 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

0: country am I in?
1: It doesn't matter. It's 5 o'clock somewhere.
0: It's always on 5 in Margaritaville, come to think of it.
1: Yeah, I heard that.
0: You've been there, haven't you?
1: Yes, sir.
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2: I guess we'll just have to talk all the way, Mrs. Hansen.
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5: Did you hear that? Anderson College's school bell is ringing just for you. 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At Anderson, we believe you have what it takes to succeed, even before you believe in yourself. Feeling stuck? You're not alone. 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